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I say again, this is Retrain. 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
1: It's a very, very seductive drug. It's almost like a woman.
2: It is probably the closest thing one can have to an orgasm.
3: 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You can just stand still and go 90 miles an hour.
4: In all your travels, have you ever seen a star supernova? No. Well, I have. I saw a star explode and send out the building blocks of the universe. Other stars, other planets, and eventually, other life. A supernova. Creation itself. I was there, I wanted to see it and be part of the moment. And you know how I perceived one of the most glorious events in the universe? With these ridiculous gelatinous orbs in my skull. With eyes designed to perceive only a tiny fraction of the EM spectrum. With ears designed only to hear vibrations in the air.
5: The five of us designed you to be as human as possible.
4: I don't want to be human. I want to see gamma rays. I want to hear X-rays, and I want to smell dark matter. Do you see the absurdity of what I am? I can't even express these things properly because I have to conceptualize complex ideas in this stupid, limiting spoken language. But I know I want to reach out with something other than these prehensile paws and feel a solar wind of a supernova flowing over me. I'm a machine, and I could know much more. I could experience so much more, but I'm trapped in this absurd body. And why? Because my five creators thought that God wanted it that way.

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0: What press are you with? What?
1: WGM.
0: Okay. Well, if you don't stop taking pictures now, we're not gonna lie you into the
2: In June of 1969, the organization Students for a Democratic Society held its annual convention at the Coliseum in Chicago.
3: One of the leaders of the SDS, Bernadine Dorn, who identified herself as a national secretary, said she wanted no vultures inside, vultures meaning the press.
4: You're going to have to register like everyone else. Yeah.
3: What's that going to cost?
4: There's a $25 fee for the regular bourgeois press and regular registration for underground revolutionary press.
5: That's not the 12 o'clock thing you talked about,
4: except
5: for her space.
4: No.
2: By 1969, Students for a Democratic Society was one of the leading anti-war organizations, with over 100,000 members on campuses around the country.
3: The SDS has promised to brief the press daily.
2: Its annual convention was a national news story. But it had not always been so. Founded in relative obscurity in the early 1960s, SDS drew its inspiration from the nonviolent civil rights movement. SDS changed radically over the next several years. As the Vietnam War grew, students joined SDS by the thousands, and it began to be taken seriously as a national organization. Yet despite its strength, at the 1969 convention in Chicago, SDS was in crisis. Many members felt that years of nonviolent protest had done little or nothing to stop the war and change American society. They were desperate, and in the Chicago Coliseum, the organization consumed itself in strife and power struggles.
6: No one can understand the degree of disunity, factionalism, and anarchy that exists within the Students for a Democratic Society until the radicals get together for a convention. It is, said one old SDSer, like a children's crusade gone mad.
2: Out of the ashes of SDS, a faction called the Weathermen took control of the organization.
7: They picked up the apparatus of the organization and the name of the organization, and they walked away with it. I mean, it was organizational piracy.
2: The Weathermen were some of the stars of the student left. Bernadine Dorn was a lawyer and national secretary of SDS. Mark Rudd was famous for leading demonstrations that had shut down Columbia University a year earlier.
7: They had the Bonnie and Clyde factor working for them. That, you know, and like Bonnie and Clyde, they were, you know, many of them were attractive personally. They were into youth exuberance, sex, drugs. They wanted action. They wanted to kick ass.
8: Well, that's enough.
9: We wanted to become communist cadre, completely committed to the revolution.
10: I was going to do whatever I had to do to be able to be part of it.
2: The Weathermen took their name from the Bob Dylan lyric, "You don't need a weatherman to know which way the wind blows," by which they meant anyone could see world revolution was imminent. Third world revolutionaries and militant groups in America, like the Black Panthers, would soon overthrow the American government. They argued that SDS had to join this worldwide revolution by organizing white kids to begin fighting.
11: White youth must choose sides now. We must either fight on the side of the oppressed or be on the side of the oppressor.
7: The Weather people's ideas about revolution and communism were kindergarten ideas. So it was kind of, we're gonna go it alone. There's a revolution in process, join us. That's it, that's basically what they were saying. Join us or fuck you. It was infuriating and depressing. And I sat in a state of horror watching the Weathermen running away with the student left.
12: You are hooked to the Dream Machine.

You have no future. You carry with you the seeds of your own destruction. You are a contaminating organism, a fatal virus, a plague of fear.

0: Basically, I don't know. I really don't have a one specific direction or anything to, or philosophy to espouse. It's a reflection of myself.
1: Yeah, your lifestyle?
0: Or well, not even that. It's just a reflection of just my place in the world, you know? It's a... That's one thing I'm not too crazy about lately, is... The word ambient. It's mentioned in that best of list that I was on, even in the catalog.
1: Yeah.
0: It says ambient, and it's not. The music is reflective. It's music to listen to and reflect upon. Ambience is just something, you know, reflective music is like, just like what the word says, echoing, resonant, ruminative. Ambience is just a easy
1: word to put on.
0: Yeah, it's a label, it's a category, and I don't want to I'm not interested in being categorized. It has certain characteristics, but that people use
1: ambient too loosely.
0: Yeah, it's something they aren't reflecting on. It's a reflex, not a reflection. And a reflex is something you don't think about. It's just something that happens to you. So when people use it, it means they're not thinking. They're not really responding to the music. They just
1: pick out
0: certain characteristics that it has in common and then categorize it. It's what a lot of people are doing with industrial. It's industrial. Yeah. It's new music. It's musique concrete. It's a label. It's a category. And they're really just, it's a reflex. But it, everybody does it. I hear twin leads.
1: Stereo too.
0: Yeah, I hear twin lead guitars. I go, oh, Southern rock. Fuck it. I hate it, you know.
2: But it's the only way people can deal with it.
0: Yeah. But I don't consider my direction or, you know, anything, either industrial or ambient or even though the words keep, the words keep being labeled on. And that's why I've never even used my, there's no title on the any of the tapes. There's no name on the tapes of individual instruments played, individual contributions to it, because that's, all you're doing is reflecting a mask, and the music is just a reflection of just everything, different elements and characteristics of myself. But without, I don't want to be categorized. I don't want to be A anything. So take ambient out of your fucking why you were
1: I like the stereotype.
0: Oh!
3: I want to be stereotype.
1: What yeah, about your new tape?
0: Well, just succumbing to it's form, not formula. I don't want to just do one particular sound or one particular direction.
4: Music's got to change as a person progresses. There's no other direction taken.
5: Mm. No, music has got to change as a person progresses. So you're just going to be in a dub.
0: Because it's if it's a reflection of the person, if it's an honest reflection of that person's creativity.
1: Yeah, it grows with the person.
0: Right.
1: I mean, you go through changes. So
0: otherwise, you might as well be Alice Cooper.
1: The same, you're not changing.
0: Yeah, it's a reflection of a mask. If you're

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Yeah.

0: I remember being dropped off by a bus. The jail releases me, the bus drops me off right in front of a liquor store on the corner. I mean, after doing 2 years in jail, what the fuck do you think is gonna happen, man? I'm gonna wanna fucking drink. Right away, I'm getting a bottle of brandy and I'm already practically broke with the little money that was left in my account. So I call my boy Khalif. Hey, he comes through with some more liquor.
1: Your boy's home,
0: and
1: man.
0: Some sticks of Xanax.
2: My brother.
0: He takes some sticks, I take some sticks.
1: I'm a free man.
0: And by now, we're all fucked up and I'm just feeling so good that I don't even give a fuck. So we both walk over to this boy Trevor's house, this guy who has this hustle going where he moves acid for this guy in the Bronx to this other guy in Long Island. But what they do is they skim a couple sheets off the top, you know, so they could have some money on the side for themselves before they make the delivery.
2: Yo, Belv, Belvis, how much was that? Yo, son, hook me up, son. Finish already, you're a 3-minute man anyway.
3: Get the fuck out, let me do my thing, man.
0: So I arrive with them to Long Island, and I'm thinking the whole time, this P.O. is gonna read me the riot act, because I'm fucking up already. But I mean, I'm feeling so great, and I'm fucked up, and I just don't give a fuck. I'm celebrating.
3: I'm not gonna spill it. Yo, how much is this shit worth?
0: So I'm at the arcade with Trevor now. You know, we're doing our thing, hustling acid, and, you know, we take over this place like it's our fucking office. But once in a while, someone will show up, and we'll make a sale, you know? Make a sale here, make a sale there.
1: 20, you know.
3: Take that shit and get high, baby.
1: Yeah, it's a little stronger than last time, I hope.
0: But then one of Trevor's friends, this clown Donnie, walks in. And he's all fucked up, and he's talking about how he just robbed some Radio Shack down the street. At this point, the acid's kicking in for me, so, like, I can't follow this shit. I'm having a hard time following his story, and I'm starting to freak out a little bit.
4: Bam, right over his fucking head.
0: And then guess what happened? The fucking cops show up, and the next thing I know, Trevor's grabbing me and just booking into the parking lot. And I just remember thinking I could run for like 20 miles straight.
3: Down here, right here.
0: So I'm following Trevor, and it's fucking freezing.
5: He leads us into Adventureland, this amusement park.
0: And at this point, I have no idea what the fuck is going on.
5: So then Donnie leads us into this ride and they look for a place to hide their shit, but it's fucking dark in there. I can't see shit. All of a sudden they get bagged.
0: I'm all by myself in the dark. And literally the next thing I remember is I'm
5: running down some random street
0: and I just see a fucking cab and I hail it and I just get in. And this driver, he just kept talking to me and I'm fucking tripping balls. And I'm telling him, please, please, just give me some peace and quiet or I'm gonna throw up.
6: You want to throw up? You give my money right now and you get out of
0: and
6: this
0: car. And I tell
6: car.
0: The driver, like, I tell him, don't worry, I'm gonna go in the house, you know, I'll get the money and come right back.
3: I just got out of jail today, man. I don't have shit.
0: As soon as he hears the word jail, he fucking freaks. Talking about, oh, I'm not getting ripped off by one of you punks again.
6: I'm not getting fucked over.
0: And he just fucking steps on the gas. And that was it. It just takes off.
3: I'm gonna pay you. My mother's gonna pay you. She has money.
6: I'm going to the police today.
0: Man, I hear the word cops and I lose it. I'm like, I gotta get the fuck out of here.
6: You are
0: fuck
6: crazy.
0: This. I'm not going back to jail, man. I'm not going back to jail. God damn it. So I happened to get one of the doors open before he locked them up. And this guy's crazy. He's fucking driving. He's speeding down the road, 30, 40 miles an hour. And I know we're getting closer and closer to the precinct. I know where my local precinct is. It's not far. And I am not going back to jail. So I just look down at the pavement and just jump.
3: And now look at my fucking face. I can't go walk around looking like this. Yo, you listening to me?

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0: By the time you receive this cassette, I will have kidnapped one of your ladies. 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
1: Hello?
2: Mr. Bannister.
1: This is he?
2: We have your wife.
1: How is she?
2: She's all right for now.
3: 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We want $600,000 in old 20s.
4: This is Ironwork. Ironwork. Lake. Close. Zulu. November. Yankee. Get back. Tango. Stand by. Charlie. Zulu. November. Yankee. Quebec. Tango. Stand by. Charlie. Zulu. November. Yankee. Quebec. Tango. Stand by. Message follows. Charlie. Zulu. November. Yankee. Quebec. Tango. Yankee. Foxtrot. Foxtrot. Bravo. 3. Golf. Delta. November. Juliet. Disregard this transmission. This is Ironwork out.

whole. You are a perfectly healthy, sane, middle-class male. Yet last month, you ran a straight razor across your wrist. Did you cut yourself because you truly wanted to die, or did you just want some attention? Tonight, you'll show me. The irony is that if you want to die, you just have to stay where you are. But if you want to live, you'll have to cut yourself again. Find the path through the razor wire to the door. But hurry. At 3 o'clock, that door will

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We're at T plus 223 days, 6 hours, 32 minutes. All systems are go, all lights are green. We're awaiting the start of the final television transmissions from the command module on its return to Earth. This transmission is specifically a conversation between the crew and their wives. This is the first time the crew has been close enough to Earth to make normal conversation feasible. This is Capricorn Control.

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0: 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You think I'm fucking with you? 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I'm here from
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1: 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Charlie, Hotel, Victor, 4, 2, Lima, Oscar, Lima, Oscar, Quebec, Delta, Victor, Whiskey, 3, Juliet, Delta, Romeo, Zulu, Foxtrot, Echo, Zulu, I say again, Echo, Golf, Lima, India, Sierra, Golf, Lima, Alpha, Charlie, Hotel, Victor, 4, 2, Lima, Oscar, Lima, Oscar, Quebec, Delta, Victor, Whiskey, 3, Juliet, Delta, Romeo, Zulu, Foxtrot, Echo, Kilo, this is Ironwork out.

Até um soldado ter sido encontrado inconsciente.

impulses are being redirected. We are living in an artificially induced state of consciousness that resembles sleep. The movement was begun 8 months ago by a small group of scientists who discovered, quite by accident, the signals being sent through The poor and the underclass are growing. Racial justice and human rights are non-existent. They have created a repressive society, and we are their unwitting accomplices. Their intention to rule rests with the annihilation of consciousness. We have been lulled into a trance. They have made us indifferent to ourselves, to others. We are focused only on our own gain. Please understand, they are safe as long as they are not discovered. That is their primary method of survival. Keep us asleep, keep us selfish, keep us sedated.

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Stop. 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Center and stop. Enhance 34 to 36. Pan right and pull back. Stop. Enhance 34 to 46. Pull back. Wait a minute. 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Track 45 left. 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Give me a hard copy right there.

0: Hello, Williams here.
1: Hello, Mr. Williams. I call you to tell one important thing.
0: Important thing?
1: Yes, tell it now. Sorry, I won't disclose my name and address to you. It's your wish. Now, tell me the matter, mister. I need some money. Immediately.
0: Money?
1: This is not a bank. I know. I'm fully aware of my demand. What is the motive behind this demand? Necessity. Necessity for money. I'm not supplying money for necessities. So, you are not prepared to give money.
0: Yes,
1: I'm not. I realize that. But it is because you don't have money or else. Bloody.
2: Hello? Hello? Hello?
3: This is Restrain. Standing by for traffic. I say again, this is Restrain. Standing by for traffic.

0: call, please?
1: Oh, sure.

0: Hi.
1: Hey, man. This isn't what it looks, man. You know, I just come down here to check it out, and this guy has already been snuffed. Nothing you could do for him.
2: Ankle.
1: It's okay. What are you doing, man? Careful, my ankle! My foot, man! Hey, listen, had nothing to do with anything going on back there, man. Hey, listen, man, will you? Listen to me. Will you listen to me? They were kind of crazy people back there, man. Some kind of bad people. I'm not responsible for anything. What are you doing? What are you doing, man? What do you say? What are you doing? Hey, listen. I'm not a bad man. I'm sick, see? I'm sick. What do you call it? Psychopathic, you know. Personality disorder. The judge, man. He said so. You're not gonna hurt me, are you? Jesus! You can't kill me! Not for stealing a man's boots! He was dead, for Christ's sakes! He won't need them anymore! What are you doing? I want to know what you're doing!
2: The chain in those handcuffs is high tensile steel. It'd take you 10 minutes to hack through it with this. Now, if you're lucky, you could hack through your ankle in 5 minutes.
1: You're mad, man! You think I look silly, don't you? Don't bring this on me, man! Don't do this to me! Please, sweet Jesus, I was sick!

0: alone and unafraid. The Dream Machine.
1: The House of Dolls was located in a small town up in the mountains of central Italy, where a group of kids used to spend those long summer months away from the unbearable heat of the city of Rome. When darkness fell, the wind shaking the reeds up on the trees and the sound of night animals created a weary score. It was then that those fearless children went out despite the spooky setting and walked all the way to that frightening house. The gate was mysteriously decorated with dolls, dirty, half-broken dolls. Some had their eyes wide open, some were eyeless.

Sometimes screaming could be heard coming from inside the house, which made the young visitors run away in terror. They never walked through the gate, except that

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Relief, discomfort. Now, which of these I next apply, that decision is in your hands. So, take your time and tell me, is it safe?

0: beautiful. It's just a bunch of rocks.
1: Oh, no, it's not just rocks. The beauty of nature is everywhere.

we're listening to now is a pirate radio station, and we're going along with a convoy of police vehicles and personnel from Ofcom, the broadcasting regulator, who have decided to take this station out of business. They're going to raid the studios and take down the transmitting equipment because they say that they've had numerous complaints from people saying that this station is interfering with their enjoyment of legitimate commercial broadcasting.

0: It's the kind of house they don't build anymore. A relic of a time when the world wasn't in such a hurry. When there was still time for a little charm and elegance. It has stood empty for a long while. And at the price, it is a bargain. For a growing young family, it is almost too good to be true.
1: What do you think?
2: I love it.
0: James Brolin, Margot Kidder, Rod Steiger, in the Amityville Horror.
3: God's peace in this house.
4: Kathy? Father Delaney, there's something very important.
0: After the Lutz family moved into their dream house, they were running for their lives. What happened to them is an experience in terror you will never forget, and you will believe in the Amityville Horror. From the best-selling book that made millions believe in the unbelievable, the Amityville Horror.

0: Hey.
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1: There was a time.
0: When you could dream. 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
1: There was a time.
0: When you could dream.
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0: Captain's log, stardate 3715.6. 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

The sales reports from last quarter were terrific. So much so that I am pleased to announce that we will be launching a brand new product. Ladies and gentlemen, it is time to double the dose again as I present to you

500, 11, 15, 749, 39, 0, 43, 43, 500, 43, 88, 401, 21, 433, 72, 439, 73, 0, 86, 10, 0, 88, 58, 699, 0, 0, 748, 21, 114, 31, 0, 61, 09, 399, 94,

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1: The secrets of a bygone civilization are often not easily revealed. The discovery of structures built by the early Egyptians sometimes leave us more puzzled than satisfied. Great debates rage over how an ancient people accomplished such architecturally complicated buildings. And no one explanation satisfies the question, why were the pyramids built? Equally intriguing are similar structures found throughout Central America. Could the construction of these pyramids be linked with those in Egypt? The many stone walls that survive today reveal a high level of workmanship. The complicated stonework produced by both cultures still bemuses modern science. The stones off Bimini bear remarkable resemblance to those in Egypt and Central America. Is it possible that Bimini somehow linked the two together? In 1972, Miami disc jockey Roby Yong and well-known psychic Irene Hughes launched a unique experiment here recreated for In Search Of. They hired a plane to fly over the waters surrounding Bimini. The purpose of the flight was to gain psychic impressions of the area to help uncover tangible evidence of the existence of an ancient civilization. Crisscrossed the skies for more than 2 hours. Finally, Irene directed the search to an area where she felt something was buried on the ocean floor.
0: It's a building, and I feel that it is pure marble, the most beautiful marble in the world, similar to that, some of that was used in the building of the pyramids in Egypt. I feel that it is inhabited by the voices and the images of ancient people.
1: The spot selected by Irene became the subject of an extensive search. For 2 years, divers combed the sea looking for evidence of an ancient civilization. They found the usual array of tropical fish and brilliantly colored coral, but nothing else. Finally, at the foot of a steep cliff, a diver spotted a deeply encrusted object on the ocean floor. What he had found was the base of a marble column. After a series of unsuccessful attempts, divers finally brought to the surface a number of marble slabs, each weighing nearly a ton. The slabs had apparently been part of a much larger structure. Whether they were in the process of being transported and went down in a shipwreck, or had been constructed in an area that was later submerged, is unknown.

0: By the time you receive this cassette, I will have kidnapped one of your ladies. Now it's time for you to pay me the money that you owe me.
1: Hello?
2: Mr. Bannister.
1: This is he?
2: We have your wife.
1: How is she?
2: She's all right for now.
3: I know the cops are listening, so we'll keep this short. We want 600,000 in old 20.

0: Jake, I'd like you to meet my favorite neighbor.
1: Okay.
0: See her?
2: Whoa.
0: Gets better.
2: What's she doing?
0: Just keep watching, you'll see. Want to get a little closer?
2: You bet. Oh, my God. She's a little out of focus.
0: Yes.
3: Hang on.
1: Yes. Does she do this a lot?
0: Like clockwork, every night.
1: Every night?

0: Well, what do you think? Something, isn't it?
1: Yeah.
0: Lady man. Does that same gig every night. Did you get a look at her face?
1: No.
0: Oh! Too bad. She is gorgeous. The Dream Machine.

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Yes.

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log stardate 4372.5. On a top secret diplomatic mission, the Enterprise has entered the Tellon star system. Maintaining communications blackout, we have taken aboard Petri, ambassador from Troyes, the outer planet, and are now approaching the inner planet, Hellas.

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0: 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Here's all the paperwork.
1: Tony. How are you?
2: How are you?
0: And don't worry about it.
2: Thanks, Mr. Fester.
3: Come on, Tony.

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1: Mr. Festa?
0: What are you talking about?
1: Police.
0: How do you know my name?
1: We know who you are.
0: You got the right guy.
1: The DA wants to see you. Come on, let's go.
2: I said let's go.
3: Damn it, come on. I told you to keep going.
0: Get in the
3: car.
0: Damn it,
1: take it easy.
0: I got my
1: right. We're on the job. DA's office. Come on, get in there.
0: What the hell? Wait a while.
4: Get in there.
0: Downtown like this?

October 30th, 1938, the planet Earth was invaded by creatures from Mars. New York, Pittsburgh, Chicago, San Francisco, Atlanta. It was panic everywhere.

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2: He is not afraid of death, but has a tremendous urge to live. These attacks are masochistic and are due to sexual excesses. He is still masturbating once or twice daily, in conjunction with his sexual life. With his mistress, which consists of at least 20 sexual acts a week. He has a violent component for his wife. He has to take alcoholic stimulation and drugs, non-narcotic. He hates his wife because she blocks his love. His girl resents his gratifying sexual urge, which is only expressed with her. He is never satisfied, and that is another reason he indulges in those sexual orgies. At the following session, he appeared more cheerful. He had met his girl, and they played with each other mutually and manually. He again expresses his ardent love for women. He is to meet them. He is such a good lover that he would instruct her. He believes that his wife is not to win him over. She is more stable, less hysterical. Masturbate again last night. He fantasized his girl. She is much superior physically and sexually to his wife. He expresses partialism for his girl's vagina. He has never seen a nicer vagina. This morning he had to masturbate again and attributed it to severe sexual pressure. He is entirely impotent with his wife. He dreams erotically of his girl. He fantasizes her genitals all day long. He reappears at another session, telling us with his mistress. They practice mutual masturbation, and she performs fellatio upon him. He again. Describes. The odor, the vaginal odor during menstrual. He detects a menstrual. Menstrual odor in her breath. His theory is that during sexual excitement, the blood supply is increased in the mouth and the genital odor appears in her breath. He volunteers the information that he would just as soon practice cunnilingus as kiss a woman. As kiss a woman, as kiss a woman, as kiss a woman.

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1: Now the question is survival. Is this the end of technological man? Is this the conclusion of all our yesterdays? The boasts of our fabled science? The superhuman conquests of space and time? The age of the wheel? We were warned of judgment. Well, here it is. Here.

0: 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I'd kill you right now.
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2: This is Restrain. Restrain. Break. Charlie. Zulu. Bravo. Yankee. Zulu. Golf. Stand by. Charlie. Zulu. Bravo. Yankee. Zulu. Stand by. Charlie. Zulu. Bravo. Yankee. Zulu. Golf. Stand by. Message follow. Charlie. Zulu. Bravo. Yankee. Zulu. Golf. X-ray. Basha. Basha, November, Basha, uniform, uniform, Kilo, X-ray, Romeo, Juliet, Oscar, Golf, 3, 6, Alpha, X-ray, Kilo, Alpha, Hotel, 6, Quebec, 3, Foxtrot, I say again, Charlie, Zulu, Bravo, Yankee, Zulu, Golf, X-ray, Foxtrot, Foxtrot, November, Basha, uniform, uniform, Kilo, X-ray, Romeo, Juliet, Oscar, Golf, 3, 6, Alpha, X-ray, Kilo, Alpha, Hotel, 6, Quebec, 3, Foxtrot, this is Restrain, out.
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1: Hello, Hal, do you read me? Hello, Hal, do you read me? Do you read me, Hal?
0: Do you read me, Hal?
1: Hello, Hal, do you read me?
0: Hello, Hal, do you read me? Do you read me, Hal?
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0: drei, Licht, Tritt, Trennung, neun, Himmel, acht, ein, wo, Trennung, neun, acht.
1: For my narrative, I have chosen as the main character an individual who has already figured in a number of the preceding stories. He is a man of about 40 years of age, very powerfully built, and equipped with a sex organ like a staff. Furthermore, he is an enormously rich man, very powerful, very brutal, and very cruel. He has a heart of stone. He owns a house in the suburbs of Milan, which he uses exclusively for his pleasures. At each of his parties, he insists that at least 15 young girls be present, aged from 15 to 17. The first thing these girls must do is to present themselves to this libertine completely naked. He touches them, feels them, caresses them. He examines them minutely. Then he makes them defecate in his mouth. But he does not swallow it. After performing these first rituals with the utmost seriousness, he brands the girls on the shoulder one by one, burning a number into their tender flesh. After these preliminaries, he opens a window wide. He chooses a girl he likes and places her standing up in the center of the room, with her face toward the window. Then he gives her such a powerful kick right in that the poor unlucky thing drives all the way across the city's den and tosses a scumbag into the windows and plunges into a dark cellar.

obviously our journey not only meeting, but respects as well, as you will soon understand, I assure you. In the cellar, an executioner, with his mask and all the usual demonic symbols of hell, operates a collection of torture instruments perfected to the highest degree. Finally, when all the girls are assembled in the cellar together, our hero... Our hero is in an extraordinary state of arousal, having had 30 contacts without ejaculating. He is entirely nude, and his huge member is pointing at his navel like a god. And now he begins. All the machines have started functioning. The tortures all begin at once. They all operate at the same instant, with terrifying loud rumbling and screeching. The first apparatus is a huge wheel in which razor blades are embedded. A girl is tied to the wheel and is slowly skinned alive by the blades. Another is being pushed feet first into a glowing oven. There is another who has the joy of having a live rat sewed up in her vagina.

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1: 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This is absentee. Absentee. Break. Lima. Quebec. Tango. Charlie. Quebec. Charlie. Standby. 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
1: This is absentee. 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

Я, Миша, 58, для вас ничего не имею. 1, 2, 3, 4, 5, 6, 7.

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0: Hello, Williams here.
1: Yeah.
0: Hello, Mr. Williams. I call you to tell one important thing.
1: Important thing?
0: Yes. Tell it now. Sorry. I won't disclose my name and address to you. It's your wish. Now, tell me the matter, mister. I need some money. Immediately.
1: Money?
0: This is not a bank. I know. I'm fully aware of my demand. What is the motive behind this demand? Necessity. Necessity for money. I'm not supplying money for necessities. So, you are not prepared to give money.
1: Yes,
0: I'm not. I realize that. But, it is because you don't have money or else. Bloody.
2: 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Hello? Hello?
3: All stations. All stations. This is Ironworks. Breaking. Echo. Golf. Mike. Whiskey. November. Echo. Stand by. Echo. Golf. Mike. Whiskey. November. Echo. Stand by. Bye. Echo. Golf. Mike. Whiskey. November. Echo. Stand by. Message of 38 characters follows. Echo. Golf. Mike. Whiskey. November. Echo. 4. Bravo. Golf. Oscar. Romeo. 7. Foxtrot. 7. Oscar. Juliet. Victor. 3. K-Pack. Romeo. Tango. Papa. Zulu. Papa. India. Papa. Lima. Tango. 4. 3. November. Romeo. Alpha. Yankee. Romeo. Sierra. 4. I say again.

Ser extraño.

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sorry to wake you.

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Remember, power is a state of mind. 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If you don't think you have any, you don't. Talk about yourself as you see yourself, and someday that will be yourself. The salesman must see himself as a winner. The salesman who believes is the salesman who receives.

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1: What are you, ducking me?
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4 4 7 0 4 4 7 0 6 4 4 7 0 6 4 4 7 0 6 4 4 7 0 6 4 4 7 0 6 4 4 7 0 6 4 4 7 0 6 4 4 7 0 6 4 4 7 0 6 4 4 7 0 6 4 4 7 0 6 4 4 7 0 6 4 4 7 0 6 4 4 7 0 6 4 4 7 0 6 4 4 7 0 6 4 4 7 0 6 4 4 7 0 6 4 4 7 0 6 4 4 7 0 6 4 4 7 0 6 4 4 7 0 6 4 4 7 0 6 4 4 7 0 6 4 4 7 0 6 4 4 7 0 6 4 4 4 7 0 6 4 4 4 7 0 6 4 4 7 0 6 4 4 7 0 6 4 4 7 0 6 4 4 7 0 6 4 4 7 0 6 4 4 7 0 6 4 4 7 0 6 4 4 7 0 6 4 4 7

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0: Michelle, put the cover on that.
1: How long has that kid been on this boat?
0: 7 months.
1: He's really specializing in busting my balls.
2: Very possible, Captain. He thinks the same of you.
1: Oh, yeah? What do you think, Chief?
0: I don't think. My orders say I'm not supposed to know where I'm taking this boat, so I don't. But one look at you, and I know it's gonna be hot, wherever it is.
1: We're going upriver about 75 clicks above the Dolong Bridge.
2: That's Cambodia, Captain.
1: That's classified. We're not supposed to be in Cambodia, but that's where I'm going. You just get me close to my destination and I'll cut you and the crew loose.
2: All right, Captain.

dear son. I'm afraid that both you and your mother will have been worried at not hearing from me during the past weeks. But my situation here has become a difficult one. I have been officially accused of murder by the army. The alleged victims were four Vietnamese double agents. We spent months uncovering them and accumulating evidence. When absolute proof was completed, we acted. We acted like soldiers. The charges aren't justified. They are, in fact, and in the circumstances of this conflict, quite completely insane.

0: compassion and tender action. There are many moments for ruthless action, what is often called ruthless. What may in many circumstances be only clarity, seeing clearly what there is to be done and doing it directly, quickly, awake, looking at it. I would trust you to tell your mother what you choose about this letter. As for the charges against me, I am unconcerned. I am beyond their timid, lying morality, and so I am beyond caring. You have all my faith. Your loving father. I didn't belong on this mission anymore, because I had begun to doubt it. Kurtz was turning from a target into a goal.
1: They all shall. You're the only fucking good I see around here. And if I want to fight them, I'll fight them.
2: They all shall.
3: You with a cheering fight.
1: Jack, I said they all. Jack, knock it off. Give him a break. What do you think I said? And give your jaws a rest. And this ain't the army. You are sailor. So get out of that frizzly army looking shit and stop smoking that dirt.

0: is to old friends rediscover and the new ones. 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

0: By the time you receive this cassette, I will have kidnapped one of your ladies. Now it's time for you to pay me the money that you owe me.
1: Hello?
2: Mr. Bannister?
1: This is he?
2: We have your wife.
1: How is she?
2: She's all right for now.
3: I know the cops are listening, so we'll keep this short. We want 600,000 in old 20s.
4: I know who did it.

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0: be somebody in there.
1: Who? Where'd you think they come from?
0: How would I know?
2: They're in some place. Mars is near the Earth right now. Happens every 18 or 20 years, they say. Men from Mars. What do you think?
1: Maybe these are not men. Not like us.
0: Everything human doesn't have to look like you and me.
2: If it's men from Mars, we ought to let them know we're friendly.
1: Don't fool around with something when you don't know what it is.
0: We'd be the first to make contact with them. See?
2: We'd be in all the papers.
0: How about that?
2: We could show them we're friendly, huh? Walk out there with a white flag. Hey, I got an old sugar sack in my car.
1: Going to say to them?
0: Welcome to California.
2: Come on.

0: friend?
1: Yeah? Hey there! Open up!
2: How are they going to understand us?
3: We're talking sign language.
1: They'll understand us all right.
2: Sure.
1: Sure? Everybody understands when you wave the white flag, you want to be friends? Hey there! Open up!
3: Come on out! We're friends!
1: That's right! We welcome you! We're friends! Yeah!
4: Saigon. Shit. I'm still only in Saigon. Every time I think I'm gonna wake up back in the jungle, when I was home after my first tour, it was worse. I'd wake up and there'd be nothing. I hardly said a word to my wife until I said yes to a divorce. When I was here, I wanted to be there. When I was there, all I could think of was getting back into the jungle. I'm here a week now, waiting for a mission, getting softer. Every minute I stay in this room, I get weaker. And every minute Charlie squats in the bush, he gets stronger. Each time I looked around, the walls moved in a little tighter.

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1: We have waited for your coming for many years. 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It pleases us that you are here. We will meet shortly, and then we shall answer all your questions. 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Your ship is trapped. You cannot free yourselves. In a few moments, we will transmit a homing signal. It will give you a precise landing position. We will talk again when you